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1: 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We'll find out who our winners are going to be, and we want to thank all the locations who took part, Chase Toys and Unity, Dixon's Country Market and Benton, Max Hardware, Unity, Laney's Pit Stop, Scott O'Hegan, Augusta House of Pancakes in Augusta, and the Damon's Beverage Marts in Augusta, Waterville, Skowhegan, and the Damon's Quick Stop in Skowhegan as well. We'll have more winners coming up tomorrow, so get your entry slips in, and good luck from everybody here at True Country.
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One of my guilty pleasures over the summer, Big Brother. I think that's going to be starting soon. I have not kept up with what is going on with that show. If you know, text me. I'd appreciate it. Our text line number, 649-6935. And right now, Ricky Van Shelton on True Country.

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0: 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That is Mark Chestnut. I'm Andy Capp. Well, who's ready for the weekend? Okay, I know I am. I am for sure. And we have a lot of fun here on the weekend, including Weekend in the Country. Craig Orndorff, the host, and he'll take us to the end of June of 1992. We'll hear the top 20 Billboard country hits from that weekend, plus remember what was going on in the world around us. Great music and memories every Sunday morning at 8. 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Those will linger into your Friday. Looks like it's going to clear out for a pretty decent weekend. 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